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0: 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Engine 7 has the writ. Ladder 2, Ladder 4, rescue. Port of a house fire. Number 21, Owens Avenue. Engine 2, Squad A. Engine 5. Engine 7 has the writ. Ladder 2, Ladder 4, rescue. Report of a house fire. Number 21, Owens Avenue.
1: Ladder
0: 2,
1: heavy smoke showing.
0: Fire alarm call 56. Ladder 2 is heavy smoke showing.
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1: Ladder 2 to fire alarm. Fire showing. 3-4.
0: Fire alarm call 56. Ladder 2 is reporting heavy fire 4-3.
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1: This is off. Going on, we're on 2-1, command. Three-story wood frame. Heavy fire. Was 2 and 3 porches.
0: 56, you're on scene. Three-story wood frame. Heavy fire. Floor 2 and 4, 3 porches. 56, be advised, mutual aid channel 3 has been assigned.

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0: 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All small fire available shortly. The small fire will be available shortly. 2203.
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0: 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Is that you right there coming down here, Carson?
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0: 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Are you ready for water?
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0: 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Porches, floors 2 and 3. My heavy fire has been knocked down. 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
2: Fowler, Major Command.
1: We're also evacuating 25 Owens South.
2: You're also evacuating 25 Owens Avenue, 2207.

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1: 20
0: 06. Are you making up on 43?
1: I see the first primer, it's not open up now, I can still water.
0: Okay, I still see a little bit of fire on the seaside, just inside from the porches there.
1: We got it.
2: Engine 2A calling squad A1.
0: Squad A1.
2: Losing water down this end.
0: I'm having troubles with my feet, I'm working on.

0: Ladder 4, come in. Go to Ladder 4. We're going to cut an inspection hole on that Bravo Charlie side. 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
1: Engine 3 at 58 Swatchell Avenue, investigating 2209.
0: I'm paused with the front suction. 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Let's go. 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
1: Which is 2210.
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5: Hostile command.
0: Command answer the rescue.
5: I'm
0: reporting 43 negative. Water 2 and engine 2, don't have
5: mud. I'm through the
3: 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Battle 4 command, we need our water on this fire.

0: you couldn't do anything. You got out bumping there.
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0: 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Power in the basement has been terminated.
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That 2.5 is charged again. 21, Danger 2A. Are you good on water? Engine 2A, that 150 is charged.

0: call 56A. 56A answering. What's your location?
1: Def, I'm over here with Squad A right now. They're good to go. But they're laid out about 500 feet from Ladder 4.
0: Okay, receive. 56, I need you to come back to the top.
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0: 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Come here.
1: The man answering.
0: Basement's clear. We're heading to the second floor with the pre-connect.
1: Man received. Command call on ladder 4.
0: Ladder 4 answer.
1: Cap, how's it looking up there now?
0: The heavy fire has been knocked down. I think they can get everything from the interior for now.
1: Okay, received.

0: Heavy fire has been knocked down. We're chasing hot spots. Both companies working.
1: Yeah, heavy fire knocked down. You're chasing hot spots. All companies working. 22, 22.

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2: Squad A. Mike, first change, what do you want? Come back on three.

0: calling command. Go ahead, Lambda 4. Just checking on that line on the third floor. We still have fire on that Bravo Charlie side.
1: Command calling in, Chip 5.
2: Yeah, we jammed up the stairway. We still have a lot of stores at home.
1: Can you repeat that?
2: Yeah, we have a trouble getting the floor straight through the hallway to a spot. All service will be
1: okay, repeat. 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Lieutenant, if you can make it up to floor three from the front and follow that line and get back to the rear, the C side, that fire's flaring up a little bit back there. Okay, Squad A received.

0: safety. 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
1: Hello. Hello, Major Owens, Task Command.
2: Make an announcement for all companies to stay off the porches on floors 2 and 3 in the rear. 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
0: The Charlie side.
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0: Ladder 4 to Quartic. Are you on the third floor?
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1: Final Major Owens, ask command.
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1: FP1 is en route. 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

0: somebody call Ladder 4. 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Captain, you're on medical probation.
1: I can't hear you.
0: Did you have a message to speak, Captain?

0: I'm coming. Always having a command.
1: Command Alpha.
0: Sir, did you want us to pass along a message to FT1? Your last message was unreadable.
1: That's negative. I'll just see who was coming.
0: Okay, received.

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Ladder 2 received.

0: process, man, call file officer. 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
0: Okay, receive.
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1: Negative.
0: Here, Steve. Squad A, call and Squad A2, head back down.

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0: Radio call and come in. Freshwater. It's a 200 that I have on 4-3 in Spurs. Still operational right now, but I'm going to get a 250 up here.
1: You need
0: the
1: longer line up there,
0: don't you, sir? Negative, this 200 is burst. It's still operational, but the hole's getting bigger. We're going to need to replace it with a 250.

0: Where's all squad A? We'll back that line up. We'll get another 250 up there.
1: Gary Steve, we could just replace the end length with a donut roll if that's easier.
0: All right, we'll get a donut roll up there then.
1: Gary Steve, squad A calling engine 2, shut down the 200.

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0: respond to 5A. Meet me in the alley, please. Yeah, come on up the alleyway. We need some help with this tune.
1: Proceed. Come here, call on Squad A.
2: Squad A, answer.
1: Is that door to roll all hooked up?
2: That's affirmative. Just get it back on. Squad A, engine 2A, you can charge that 200 against us.
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0: 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Correct. Stand by, don't throw anything.

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0: 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Ladder 4. 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
0: 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Pole's in truck in front of 787 Main Street. There's no number on the pole. The pole is intact. There's minor damage to it.
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Letter 4. Stand by, I'm throwing anything off. Stand by. Letter 4 to safety, that was just some water.

Trustee commanding. 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We need overhaul. Are we good to go do that, or is it stay in investigation mode? 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
1: 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Ladder 1's going to be in service, investigated.
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Fire Alarm, answer M1. M1's clear of the fire ground, returning to the shop. M1, you clear of the fire ground, returning to the shop. 10 minutes.

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Unconscious but breathing. Medic 2, you see? TA 5, we have the call responding. TA 5, you have it, you're responding. 16 minutes.

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0: I'm clear of the fire scene and route to 42 Pleasant.
1: Clear the fire ground. The road to 52 Pleasant. 27 minutes.

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0: 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My MDT is down.
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0: This is going to be fire extinguished, con 5611 report. 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
0: With the water department, though, we used the hydrant at Main and Hancock, and also Montello and Hancock. 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
0: WPKH 602, clear at 0546.
2: Fire alarm engine 5 at 683 Belmont Street. Nothing short from the outside. No alarm sounding this time. We're investigating.
0: 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Nothing short from the outside. No alarm sounding. They're investigating.
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0: 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Silo, I last year, Belmont Street Command. I'm going to hold engine 5.
1: Holding engine 5. 0551.

0: unenunciated Panama Money. I think we're going to keep up with this. Number 9, Dr. Jackson. We have access from the back of the building. We've also had this detector in the past. Did you have the detector in the back?
1: Negative. We have the enunciator panel that reads same, but we've had the same detector activate the past. That's a false alarm. We'll investigate.
0: Okay, Richard.

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1: Alright, reset.
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Did you reset that?

0: 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So we investigate the 5600 report. Engine 5 is returning.
1: 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Engine 5 returning. 0603.
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Engine 4, Squad A, Ladder 4, Central Station Alarm, number 55 PFW Parkway, Brockton Commons.

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0: WPKH 602, clear at 0636.

0: 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We have nothing shown. 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

0: Virginia calling squadron. Are you all set for the reset?
1: Negative, not yet. Working on this scope.
0: Okay.

command call, Parallel. Parallel, answer command. This is going to be a false alarm. 56 will have the report. All apparatus returning. False alarm. 56 has the report. All apparatus returning. 0646.

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Car versus motorcycle. Engine 5, Medic 2, CA6, attention FS7, number 628 Pearl Street, between Mayotte Circle and Taft Avenue. 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

0: 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Engine 2, attention CA9, number 44 Florence Street, apartment number 1, off of 647 Main Street, female complaining of right-sided abdominal pain.
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0: 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Ladder 4 will be en route to the Brockton Hospital with the medics, one firefighter detail to the ambulance. TMS.
1: 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Brockton Hospital with medic 3, one firefighter detailed. 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

0: Ladder 1CA7, number 63, Main Street, outside Brock Neighborhood Health Center, motor vehicle accident at 1746.
1: Ladder 1 at 63 Main Street.
0: Ladder 1 at number 63 Main Street at 1747.

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Also, Engine 4 Medic 3, CA 8, number 10, Commercial Street, outside the back left terminal on the side of the building, EMS at 1756.

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Welcome home again, room number 204, EMS at 1924.

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